0: drop out. Got into the Christian thing, man. I don't see no female ever come close to ladies, you know. She was the one, man. She was the one. I don't think in this lifetime you're gonna see another Marion Hall like that, aka Lady Saw. You know, but she did it for the right reason, you know. Yeah.
1: Turn over a new leaf.
0: The Almighty take the best of us, man, to represent Him. You know, no matter what your sin is, no matter what you've been doing in life, in a blink of an eye, by the time you click your finger.
1: That's it, your journey. Change your life around. That's your journey, you know what I'm saying?
0: Could change it around, you know?
1: That was her journey.
0: Yeah. She was tempted many times before she actually converted, you know? Yeah. She finally did it. Congratulations to you, Minister Marion Hall. That's why, you know, I don't play too much a Lady Saw song. I call it Lady Saw, but it's Marion Hall. You know? That always reminds me, man. No. Big up to all the jammers got a lock right now, Korean Power Jammer, the station. Flavor Thursday right here, each and every Thursday. Let me play Lady Star. Let me remix it right now. Hold on.
1: Yeah, let's pick up yourself, you don't know. Shout out to Alman Tongue Crew.
0: Let me remix this one.

0: Africa always wanted. Always wanted, you know what I mean?
1: Hey. Wicked!
2: Hey. Music shaker for belly? Belly?
0: What kind of music, though?
2: Belly. Music shaker for belly? Belly?
0: What kind of music, bro?

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1: Now this songwriter is a very serious song.
2: Bad
1: very,
2: true,
1: very
2: Ricky
1: serious
2: true.
1: Song right here. This one right here. Got the face and the ways is two different things, you know?

0: right close one line, yeah? If them in a category, mandatory, all the way, y'all, them have been, them have been red. Festival City! You know, that's my thing, brother. What I'm in Guyana, I always say, outside, like, close one line. Big up on yourself. You know what I mean?
1: Close line.
0: Close one line. Sun or rain, it's close still outside.
1: Close still outside.
0: Wet and dry back, wet and dry.

0: outside like close pun line. 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Some people put it in the house too, you know. Close line is be inside the house sometimes. So we outside like close pun line. That's what we outside.
1: You know what? We outside. 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
0: Just

0: Rocky,
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0: That's my bro right there.
1: Rocky was like,
0: yo, I don't forget the attention, alone. I don't forget about attention. Wah, bro. Yeah, I love you, my brother. You know that, right? Yeah, man. Good to see you, man. It's always good to see you. You know what I mean? Yeah. Jammers, we got a few more of them. Bring down the curtains down and turn to the DJ Baby Wayne. The Robot Bar 100% Slow Jam coming up right now. 9 p.m. sharp right here in Caribbean Power Jam, man.
1: Yeah, just keep it locked, all right? Do you remember it's going on this Saturday? American Legion Hall is the place to be. 11:30 East 92nd Street, Fun City, Brooklyn. Do you remember physical tickets are sold out? So you can pay at the venue. All right, that's this Saturday.

Let me play the song right here. You see the song right here? A lot of people don't have this song right here, but let me show you. We see how far we come from drinking. This one right here. This song right here. Don't forget this artist right there. This one right here. Original guy and his artist.

0: We bring the show to a full stop. Turn off the button. The DJ, Baby Wayne, on Caribbean Power Jam Radio Station right here. One on Sales Soul Jam coming up right now, all right?
1: Father, we give you thanks. We give you praise. We thank you for your day. We thank you for guiding us through this week. We thank you for keeping us as we go forth, oh Father. May we continue to be dependent upon you, trusting you, oh Father. Thanking you for leading us and keeping us. Prepare us, oh Father, for the tasks that lie ahead as we journey through this life, journey and navigate the trials and tribulation. Thank you for bestowing upon us wisdom, understanding. Thank you in Yahweh's name. Amen.
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0: 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Retro Sunday. Let us start your day off with Sunday morning inspirational gospel. Then our live DJs take over at 12 p.m., playing the best in oldies and classic soul to soul.
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man, it's a beautiful Thursday night. I hope wherever you are, the weather is beautiful. I hope you guys had a wonderful day. So, ladies, if you had a rough day today, you know what you need to do tonight, all right? Sit back, relax, slip in the cup, something real comfortable. And remember that BW's got control, all right? Want to take the time out to say happy, happy birthday to all those who are celebrating a birthday tonight. Wishing you all the best on your special day. All right, and then for those that are celebrating an anniversary, happy anniversary to you. So, Jammers, I want you guys to make your way over to that emoji box. I don't want you to check in tonight, okay? Check in, silent or not, I want you guys to check in, okay? It's Caribbean Power Jam Radio, and it's your boy DJ Baby Wayne tonight. 100%. That's right, man. Got a wonderful topic for you guys tonight. Definitely going to get into that conversation. We're going to talk tonight, man.

I want to say pleasant good night to the Love Jones. How you feeling tonight? So here we are. Top of the night to Erlene. How you doing tonight, girl? Vanessa Love. Pleasant good night to you. Miss Roberts, good night. How you feeling tonight, lady?

in that baby face mood tonight, man. So ladies, grab that glass of wine. Like I said, man, slip into something real comfortable tonight. I'm in that baby face mood. Sherry, all the way in Long Island, how you doing? Once again, happy birthday to all those who are celebrating birthdays tonight. Wishing you all the best. Want to say happy birthday to my

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Kiki, happy birthday to you. On behalf of the whole entire team here at Power Jam Radio, wishing you all the best on your birthday. Odessa, all the way in Maryland. How you doing tonight?

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0: want to say goodnight to my brother DJ Sean the General. What's going on, brother?
1: I told her.
0: DJ Steve got it locked in. Marky Mark, listen, goodnight to big up to the rock star T-Bone.
1: But instead,
0: want to say goodnight to

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Alexa, turn up your radios for me, okay? Things I needed to say. Let's say goodnight to my friend Coco. How you feeling tonight? Don't get away. Now my world is just. Jam is called a friend, invite a friend over tonight, man.

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All right, just enjoy some beautiful music tonight, some entertainment. 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

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Atlanta family, good night. North Carolina. Marcia, how you doing tonight, sis? Big up to Mark. Shout out to Mark and Marcella. Maryland family right there. Jersey got it locked in. Queen Fade, good night to you, Manta. Shout out to everybody in Brooklyn, Queens, Staten Island right now, Long Island.

0: Right about now, ladies, I want you to close your eyes. And I want you to tell me who you're visualizing, who you're seeing right now when you close your eyes. 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Who are you seeing when you close your eyes? 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Let them know.
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0: Want to say goodnight to Nana? How you doing? 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

0: One more time for my Jersey family, man. 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
1: I don't like the way he treats
0: you. Shout out to the King Man himself. The man Cosmos. Ah, getting ready for this coming Saturday. Synergy.

Like I told you guys, man, I'm in that baby face mood tonight. So we're gonna take some babies. Yeah. Some beautiful faces, right? Yeah, we're gonna put it together, some baby face. So wherever you got it locked in tonight, I want you to get real, real comfortable, all right? Just get real comfortable, man. Grab yourself a glass of wine, some strawberries, some chocolate, whatever your preference is tonight. Grab

want to say goodnight to Nikita Love. How you doing tonight? Top of the night to Miss Wendy. Once again, I want to say happy birthday to all those who are celebrating a birthday tonight. Happy birthday to you.

Sugarfoot got a very, very, very, very difficult decision to make, alright? Is it he does Synergy or he does the boat ride?

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Want to say a pleasant good night to AJ. Good night to you, baby. What's going on? Jamison, I want you to listen to this one right here, man. It's Cinnamon.

Jam, big up to all the jammers got it locked out there at work, whether you're at home on a bus or a plane or a train. Wherever you got it locked in, welcome to the program. You remember to call a friend, invite a friend. Shout out to all the jammers on the official website. Shout out to everybody on that WhatsApp.

Now I know some of you don't have to go to work tomorrow. Tomorrow's a holiday, Juneteenth. And I know some of you don't have to get up early in the morning, so you know what it means. That means you're hanging with me late tonight, okay? I don't want to hear nobody say, oh, BW, I got to get up early in the morning, I got to go to bed. Hello, you don't have to get up early, okay? You can sleep in tomorrow. It's a holiday. For those of you who don't have to work, yeah, but for those of you that have to get to work, listen, man, it's all right. You can still hang out a little late tonight. It's all right. Your boss, he's going to accept it. It's all right, okay? Yeah, man. Happy anniversary to all those who celebrate the anniversary tonight. Want to say shout out to everybody over there at T5. Shout out to Lady Jackie. What's going on? It's your number one station, Caribbean Power Jam. Want to say goodnight to Lady Cindy. So like I said, jammers, you guys are hanging out with BW tonight, okay? I got control.

right, man. No one is gonna love you like me. Oh man, what a second night to everybody in Guyana tonight. Antigua, Barbados, Trinidad, Jamaica, St. Lucia, St. Martin, Virgin Islands, Costa Rica. Shout out to everybody in Panama tonight, Mexico, Puerto Rico, the Dominican Republic, Africa, Asia. Pleasant good night to all my Canadians, got it locked in.

0: going on? How you doing tonight? Okay, as promised, was it 10:03? Oh gosh, 3 minutes late. It's all right though. Once again, I want to take the time to say thank you to each and every one of you for tuning in tonight. We want to say in the bottom of our hearts, thank you guys for all your support, all your love that you give to us here at Power Jam Radio. And we want to take the time out to say thank you and to take the time out to say happy birthday to anybody out there that's celebrating a birthday tonight. Wishing you all the best. Wishing you nothing but health and strength and God's guidance, all right? And happy anniversary. If you're celebrating an anniversary, want to wish you all the best, all right? So, Jammers, as a reminder, listen, man, tickets are sold out for this Saturday. This Saturday is all about synergy, all courtesy of Kelso Roll and the Kingman Cosmos, going down inside the American Legion Hall. That is 1130 East 92nd Street in Fun City, Brooklyn. All right, so do remember the doors open at 9, so make sure you guys come out early and get a full night of, man, of partying, seeing friends, families, jammers. All right, so just make sure you guys come out and enjoy yourself, okay? Yeah, man. Once again, it's Caribbean Power Jam Radio. So let's see what we're going to talk about tonight, all right? So big up to all the jammers, got it locked in, man. How you mean? Power Jam Radio. Let's see what we got going on tonight. Let's go.
1: I've been with my fiance for 15 years and engaged for 10 years. When I proposed, it was out of fear that she would move on and find a better man. The ring was a pacifier, and every 2 to 3 years when she asked me if we were getting married, I would just upgrade the ring. It always kept her quiet. 5 years ago, my mother and I fought cancer. Wait, both of you? Wow. 5 years ago, my mother and I fought cancer together, and she was there taking care of both of us. Wow. 2 years ago, I received a new kidney, and now my health is better than ever. We have a lavish wedding planned for tomorrow, May 9th, which is also her parents' 40th wedding anniversary. Everything is planned and in place. In the last month, I've thought about what I want in life. I just don't know how I could get up there at that altar tomorrow and not be true to myself. I finally have good health, and I want to live. I want to travel and be free. This has absolutely nothing to do with another woman, but for the opportunity to finally be free. The issue is, I've been trying to think of a way to tell her for the last 30 days, but picking up my tuxedo last night made it clear that I am not in love with her.
2: Oh no.
1: I loved her because she has loved me.
2: Oh.
1: She follows you, and so do her friends. Well, damn.
2: Oh, that's terrible.
1: So, my love, by the time this is posted, I will be gone. I changed the date of our honeymoon and changed the hotel reservations. I'm sorry. I just needed this time to myself. Whatever money can be refunded, please keep it. You deserve every dime. There will be no need in calling my mom because she will be with me. I appreciate you taking care of me, but I will always feel indebted to you if I stay. I will always feel like I don't know who I am without you. I completely understand if you move on. I pray that you are happy. At least we never had kids. This should be an easy transition. In time, you will forgive me.
2: What? What an asshole. That's a terrible human. Oh, my God.
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Wow, wow. Now let's break it down. As you guys just heard the clip just now, this man, okay, was with this woman for 15 years. He's been in a relationship with her. And for those, out of those 15 years, 10 years he's been engaged to her. And every time, every 2 years, that she would ask him about, like, when are we getting married, what he does, he upgrades the ring. 5 years, as they say, 5 years ago, him and his mom both had cancer, and they beat cancer. Now he feels he's a free man, that he called off the wedding two days before the wedding, he calls it off. And you guys heard the rest. So I want to know, what do you guys think? I want to know, what do you guys think? I want somebody to give me a call. Call me up, 718-393-5385. Once again, the number to call is 718-393-5385. I want to hear what's your thoughts on this, okay? Jammers, feel free to put some comments across my screen. And let's talk about this. Ladies, now, want to hear from you guys first, okay? Want to hear what you got to say about this here. I'm gonna let it slide, run, and then I'm going to play the clip back one more time. So for those of you who didn't catch everything, I'm going to give you an opportunity to hear it again, okay? All right? But in the meantime, I want to hear what you guys got to say, okay? Let me see. He's a user. Karma will get him. I hope he doesn't get sick ever again. All right, Misha B, really, what a baby boy. All right. I have to stop loyal to wrong men. Okay, yeah. All right, so I want to hear what you guys got to say, man. So all the silent jammers tonight, I want you guys to chime in, okay? For all the fellas, I don't be afraid to chime in too, okay? Want to hear from you guys too. Once again, it's Caribbean Pound with Jam Radio, man. It's a Thursday night. What is beautiful. Music is nice, entertainment. BW is live on the air.

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1: He would move on and find a better man. The ring was a pacifier, and every 2 to 3 years when she asked me if we were getting married, I would just upgrade the ring. It always kept her quiet. 5 years ago, my mother and I fought cancer. Wait, both of you? Wow. 5 years ago, my mother and I fought cancer together, and she was there taking care of both of us. Wow. 2 years ago, I received a new kidney, and now my health is better than ever. We have a lavish wedding planned for tomorrow, May 9th, which is also her parents' 40th wedding anniversary. Everything is planned and in place. In the last month, I've thought about what I want in life. I just don't know how I could get up there at that altar tomorrow and not be true to myself. I finally have good health, and I want to live. I want to travel and be free. This has absolutely nothing to do with another woman, but for the opportunity to finally be free. The issue is, I've been trying to think of a way to tell her for the last 30 days, but picking up my tuxedo last night made it clear that I am not in love with her.
2: Oh no.
1: I loved her because she has loved me.
2: Oh.
1: She follows you, and so do her friends. Well, damn.
2: Oh, that's terrible.
1: So, my love, by the time this is posted, I will be gone. I changed the date of our honeymoon and changed the hotel reservations. I'm sorry. I just needed this time to myself. Whatever money can be refunded, please keep it. You deserve every dime. There will be no need in calling my mom because she will be with me. I appreciate you taking care of me, but I will always feel indebted to you if I stay. I will always feel like I don't know who I am without you. I completely understand if you move on. I pray that you are happy. At least we never had kids. This should be an easy transition.
0: Wow.
1: In time, you will forgive me.
2: What? What an asshole.
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Okay, where do we start here? 15 years in a relationship. 15 years in a relationship. Takes this man 30 days to think about how he's gonna break the news to his fiance that he's no longer in love with her and he's calling off the wedding. And let's point out, he didn't even had the cojones to face her face to face and tell her that what he was doing. Instead, he sent a letter to a podcast that she listens to. And imagine that's how she's gonna get the news that this man is calling off the wedding after 15 years in a relationship. There's a lot of red flags here, you know. I don't know how many of you guys realize there's a lot of red flags here. But we're going to get into it, okay? We're going to dive into it right now. So the question this tonight is, at what point in this relationship did she go wrong? That is my first question to you jammers out there that are listening to me tonight. At what point in this relationship do you guys believe she went wrong? Where did she go wrong in this relationship? Somebody talk to me.

At what point do you guys believe she went wrong in this relationship, man? What point? Wow. 15 years. Oh, my gosh.

what we got going on here, man. We got a lot of, let me see. Let me run back to us. Hey, Susie, good night to you, my friend. How you feeling tonight? All right, let me see. Lady Jeanette, how you doing? All right, let me see what we got here, man. Miss Roberts said he is very wicked. God doesn't sleep, and what goes around always comes around. He will get what is coming to him. Erling said she took care of both of them. Yes, when he and his mother was, you know, had cancer, kidney, was it? Kidney cancer, I believe it was. And they beat it by him getting a new kidney. All right. What else we got here? Misha B said, man without bones and dignity. All right. Let me see what we got. What else we got here? Miss Roberts said, by loving him, I believe you should always let the person loves you. This always be the result of you loving a person. Okay, so once again, we was talking about at one point in this relationship, did she go wrong? So my friend Nikita Love said the first five years, man. All right. Silent Listener got it locked in. She stayed 12 years longer than she should have. Okay. Love Jones said, happened to the best of us. Janet said she didn't do anything wrong. All right, Janet, I can come back to you just now, girl. It's what, just that he listened to his mom too much. His mama's bike is what this here. Man, Love Jones said she feel the pain. All right. And his mama was in it. She's wrong for encouraging her son. All right. So Nikita Love changed. She said the first 3 years is marriage. Oh, wow. So the first 3 years is marriage. Okay. All right. Take that one there. So, all right. Again, 15 years, right? 15 years in a relationship with someone. And I guess after 5 years, they got engaged. And for 10 years, they've been engaged. And every 2 years that she decides to ask him, like, hey, if y'all do the math, that means there's 5 different times she asks him when is the wedding, right? And each time that she asks him about the marriage, what the man do? The man upgrade the ring. So the man making the rock bigger and bigger every time. So I guess that's doing something to her, okay? And then 5 years ago, him and his mom had cancer, and they beat cancer. He got a new kidney, and he decided that, I guess after all of this time of being sick, and now that he's no longer sick, that he's seeing himself as being free. I don't know free from what, but he's saying being free, and he decided that he's no longer in love with the woman that has been taking care of him for the past 15 years, right? And he wants to move on. Calls up, sends a letter to a podcast show that his ex-fiance listens to, and that's how she's supposed to get the news. The news is supposed to break where she hear what he said. She listened to the podcast. Her friends listened to the podcast. So obviously when they read the letter, by the time they read, hear the thing said, by the time she hears this, him and his mom done gone from the honeymoon. What story is this? They gone on vacation, change the hotel reservation, change everything. Then tell her basically whatever refund you can get, you can keep it. Right. Oh, man. So at some point in this relationship, this is my input on this one here. At some point in this relationship, something started going wrong. And I guess because this is what I'm gathering, because we heard from his side, we didn't hear anything from her side, so I don't know what is her story. But based on what we are hearing, right, this is what we can go off of based on what we're hearing,
is that he's been sick. So which means that because he felt he needed her to take care of him, right? So it was fine. He was being taken care of. So you promised this girl to marry her. You engage her 10 years and she's still stuck around. Again, there's some red flags here. Something is going on here. But anyway, he needed the care, right? So she took care of him. Then when he finally got a new kidney, he decides that, hey, I realize something. I don't need this girl no more. I don't love her anymore. So you know what? I gotta go. I'm leaving. But at least you could give the decency, be, you know, and just talk to the girl face to face and let her know. But instead, y'all saw and heard how he did it. So I want to know, what's y'all take on that? Again, ladies, imagine yourself in a relationship for 15 years and you get a ring 5 years in. Another 10 years gone by, you still got the ring, you ain't got the other ring yet. Now, I want to know, for all the women, I want one of you ladies to call me, because I got a question to ask you, okay? So, call me up, 718-393-5385. Once again, that number to call is 718-393-5385. Let me hear. I got a question to ask you ladies personally, okay? So, someone of you ladies call me up real quick right now. But, again, in relationships, you got to open your eyes and see when something is happening in a relationship that if you don't know and realize that after a certain time, I'm sure some of you ladies would have been like, yo, it's 5 years, you ain't get married yet. 6 years, seven, you ain't get married yet. 8, 9, you ain't get... Oh, no, just keep counting and keep counting and keep counting. I don't know if it's a financial situation she was in. That's why she, you know, she stayed. Maybe she really loved this man. Maybe his low self-esteem. Maybe she felt that she couldn't do better. She didn't want to go. She was comfortable. It could be a lot of things, but you know what? We want to dissect it. We want to talk about it. So let me hear what you guys got. Once again, it's Caribbean Power Jam Radio on a Thursday night. As we get ready for this coming Saturday, it's all about Sneda G going down inside American Legion Hall. That is 1130 East 92nd Street in Fun City, Brooklyn. All courtesy of Kingman, Cosmos, Roll, and Kelso. It's a pre-Father's Day event. All right, this Father's Day weekend is coming up. Sunday is Father's Day. So ladies, make sure you guys take care of those dads, okay? Take care of those dads, man. Buy them something nice.

Auntie Cheryl, good night to you. 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Love Jones said, well, he had a man along, and he is a fish.

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I'm gonna think about that one for a second, then, Nikito.

Now the key to love, I think some men can tell, you know, from meeting a woman for the first time, whether he's going to marry her or not. It don't even have to be the first year. It could be that first connection, you know? Yeah. Shout out to all my silent jammers, got a lot.

people do crazy stuff, I believe. Their near-death experience led him off a change of heart. As he said, he believed that if he stays with her, he's going to be indebted to her for the rest of his life.

0: it still ponders. It still got me pondering what kept her, you know? I mean, he had his reasons why at some point, like you said, he felt like dependable. He felt like he needed to depend on her to take care of him because, again, he feel like, oh, I got cancer, blah, blah, blah, blah. You know, all of these different things. And he needed someone. And then finally you overcome all of this. And then it's just like, boom, I got to go. But I feel that in a relationship, if you are you're have a partner, and there are things that you are seeing in this relationship that you should be paying attention to, right? You got to pay attention to details. I know everybody's not blind. Some people are blinded by love and they don't see things in front of them, but you know there's always somebody, a friend, a family member, somebody that is seeing something that you're not seeing, or you are telling yourself is not happening, or you're just being ignorant about it, all right? And you're turning a blind eye to it. But in a relationship, you got to pay attention to things that are happening, okay? The way how this person is treating you, the way how they're speaking to you, the things that they're doing for you, the way how this person makes you feel. Again, it's a two-way street, right? But if he was hiding all of these things that how he really felt, and he didn't show any kind of signs, I don't know. I really don't know. But it is sometimes you gotta pay attention. And I'm sure in this relationship there was some red flags that she just, first of all, here's the biggest red flag. Ladies, you can agree with me or not. Here is the biggest red flag. When the 5 years was up and you get the ring and he engaged, and 2 years later you ask, hey, when is this wedding? When we planning this wedding? What's going on with the wedding? And what this man do? He upgrade the ring. And what he did? He gave you a bigger ring? That you were so blinded by this ring, like you were like, as you said, they use the ring as a pacifier. Now, everybody know what a pacifier is. When a baby is crying, what you do? You stick a pacifier in the mouth and he shut up and he quiet, right? So this is what this man was doing with a ring. And I guess every time he upgraded the ring, the rock get bigger. And it's like she just get blind or something to that manner. Okay? And you mean to tell me that you all right with that? Oh, when we getting married? Hey, hold this ring. Here's a new ring. Ah, oh, okay, all right. Shut my mouth. 2 years later, I can open my mouth and say, hey, what are we doing this year? Okay, so something in writing this story here. So let's take it out to the streets right now. Hello, caller, good night. How are you doing tonight?
1: Good night, my honey bun.
0: Hello, dear honey. How are you doing tonight?
1: I am wonderful.
0: You're wonderful.
1: Yes, that thing got me all fired up.
0: Got you fired up.
1: And I got to go to bed early.
0: Got to go to bed early. Well, just for the records, right? I ain't going to keep you lingering around for 15 years, okay? I just want you to know, though.
1: Say it again.
0: I am not going to have you lingering around for 15 years, okay? I go, when we say we get married, right?
1: Yo, in 15 years, I so old I might be dead. Oh, you can't go. I guess if, I don't know, boy. No, you can't. My heart cannot take a year.
0: It can't take a year?
1: Okay.
0: All right.
1: I can't take a year. So, no, forget that number. But that man is a reptile. He's the biggest Komodo snake they have in Guyana. You know? But you said you have a question for whatever woman called. What do you want to ask me?
0: Yes. So, If you're a woman that wants to get married, right? I want to know how long is too long?
1: How long is too long?
0: Yes. If you're in a relationship and you're a woman that wants to get married, how long do you think is too long?
1: Four to five years.
0: Okay, so 4 to 5 years. So you're saying that if you start a relationship and you're in this relationship, you're giving it 4 to 5 years before you want to know what's going on, when are we getting married?
1: Yeah, okay. That's the most.
0: Okay.
1: Yeah.
0: All right.
1: Yeah.
0: 4 to 5 years.
1: Okay. Mm. 4 to 5 years.
0: Oh, okay.
1: Okay.
0: Wow. Well, you know what? All that's fair. That's that gives enough time to, you know, really truly get to know that person, which in, you know, I think it should be sooner, but if that's what you feel comfortable with, that will give you enough time. So I got what?
1: I
0: got
1: how many? You should never do it before.
0: You should never do it before. Anything before is a mistake. You're saying anything before is a mistake?
1: Big beefsteak.
0: All right. All right. We ain't doing beef. We don't chicken and turkey. We ain't doing no beef tonight. Okay.
1: Yeah.
0: Well, thank you.
1: But I love you, and you don't never as a man with daughters and sisters and you know and women in your life, never ever hurt a woman.
0: Never hurt a woman. Okay.
1: Never.
0: All right.
1: Okay.
0: Well,
1: never
0: thank
1: do
0: you.
1: It.
0: I appreciate
1: okay,
0: that, my friend. All right.
1: And we love you. We love you to the moon and back.
0: All right. Love you too, my friend. All right. You have a great night, okay? And get some rest on so you can get to work tomorrow, right?
1: I'm laughing. Yes.
0: All right.
1: Okay, babe.
0: All right. Have a good night. All right. Bye-bye.
1: Bye-bye.
0: All right. Shout out to the Love Jones right there, man, for calling in. Yes. Caribbean Pound with Jam Radio. Let's see what else we got going on. So once again, Jammers, want to thank Love Jones for calling in. Appreciate that, my friend. All right. So again, it's Caribbean Power Jam, but I'm going to take it out to the streets right now. Hello, caller. Good night. How are you doing?
2: Good night, BW. Good night, Jammers. How are you, my friend?
0: I am great, my friend. How are you doing tonight?
2: I'm doing good. I got no up late tonight, and this is way past my bedtime. But this thing here caught my attention. So, first of all, we don't know how old this person is. No age was mentioned of the lady, right? So I'm thinking maybe she is an older person, and she waited long to get married.
0: Mm-hmm.
2: And because she's invested so much time in this guy, you know, and she's getting older, she keeps thinking, you know what, at this age, what am I going to go start over? You know, I'm already here. We have history. So I'm going to keep waiting. You know, one day he got to marry me one day, right?
0: Right.
2: And especially the fact that she took care of him, I think that solidify her waiting, thinking, okay, I take care of him.
0: Right.
2: He gotta marry me. Right? But I think where she should have stopped after 5 years and he just keep giving her a ring, that's it. You know, I wouldn't be going on. If you can, I'll have to give him an ultimatum. You know, 5 years, why give me a new ring?
0: Wow.
2: Either we get married now or I'm out.
0: Mm.
2: You know, but as he said, she could have been an older person, and she just thinking, you know what, I'm gonna wait. You know, I'm getting older,
0: so
2: I don't want to go start over.
0: So you
2: again.
0: Think that's one? You think that's one of her reasons for staying?
2: Yeah, and one reason could be age.
0: Uh-huh.
2: Second reason could be, you know, maybe she has a group of friends, and she's the first one who's going to get married, so she wanted, like, you know, she's going to be the married one out of her friends. maybe in our family, nobody, you know, sisters or nobody else is married. She's going to be the first one. So, you know, there's quite a few things we could be thinking of why she stayed.
0: Wow. So listen, I got two questions for you. So here, mm-hmm. here is the first one. Now, if you've been with somebody and 5 years later you get engaged, and every 2 years, every time you ask them, when are we getting married? When is the date and stuff like that? And I give you a ring and you take it. Now, for the first time that you take it, you feel that that's going to be a red flag to you, that you're going to be like, wait a minute, why are you giving me another ring? Why are you upgrading my ring?
2: Yeah. Yeah.
0: Okay, so you're going to think something. All right. So you're going to let her first.
2: Yeah, that's a red flag right there. Like, why are you giving me a ring as opposed to a wedding ring?
0: All right.
2: I don't want another engagement ring. I want a wedding ring, or else.
0: No.
2: If you're upgrade.
0: All right. So 15 years in a relationship, 10 years engaged. So that means every 2 years, if we do the math, that is five mm-hmm. times you come in. That's 5 times you come into me. To ask me mm-hmm. when is this wedding. So first time I upgrade your ring. The second mm-hmm. time you come back to me 2 years later and I upgrade your ring, we're doing then now. What do you think you should be doing at that point?
2: So long, farewell. I hate to say it. I am out. No.
0: Wow.
2: I am out.
0: Okay.
2: Yes.
0: So I don't
2: but
0: know.
2: Yeah. Also, so she could have a
0: low self-esteem.
2: What's the word I'm thinking of? Low self-esteem, right?
0: Right.
2: So, you know, and she's getting ring, or could be these girls who think, oh, wow, I'm getting another ring. This is a bigger ring. So, you know, I'm saying because I'm getting a bigger ring, he must have loved me. But
0: right.
2: if she seriously wanted a marriage, upgrading ring, would not have kept her there. She should have been out.
0: Right. But you imagine the first, second, third time, fourth time, you accept all of that?
2: No. Not me. I would not have been accepting that. I am sorry.
0: Oh,
2: not
0: man.
2: Me.
0: So, and here's my other one there. Now, imagine, right? Let's paint this picture. You listen to Power Jam Radio, right?
2: Mm-hmm.
0: And let's say the person, I ain't gonna call her name, but anyway, let's say the person that you're in a relationship with, and they know mm-hmm. that you listen to Power Jam, and mm-hmm. this man, the same situation, this man decided to send me a letter for I read from the ear. And imagine mm-hmm. you sitting down listening to my program and you hear me reading this letter, and this letter is about you. This message is for you over a radio program. Now, you hear this, how are you handling that?
2: How I'm handling that? Well, he said he'll be gone, but I would be trying to track him down.
0: Right.
2: I would be like, you know, somebody gonna dead. Yes, no, I would, no. Mm-mm. I think he's a coward too, you know, to end it that way. He's a coward to want to do that.
0: Right.
2: I would be livid. I would be livid, you know, to know that this is how. He could not have talked to me face to face, and it's on a radio station, and that's how I will find out. No. Mm-mm.
0: Man.
2: He would probably not only have to go on vacation, he would probably have to leave town and not come back.
0: I'd imagine the man said, don't even call my mother, because she can deal with me.
2: The mother, she too. She's a woman, and she encouraged that. That is not
0: well.
2: Nice.
0: Well,
2: that
0: you know what?
2: Nice.
0: You know what? It all depends on what he said to her. I don't know what he said to her.
2: Well,
0: I mean, who knows what he
2: too.
0: Filled her head with, right?
2: Well, that too.
0: But it's messed up though to hear the way how
2: it
0: things
2: is.
0: Went down.
2: Mm-hmm.
0: You know, and I don't know these women out here how they would handle that. But you know, just you know, for a woman that wants to get married, how long is too long? What do you think? How long is too long?
2: I would say it's 3 to 4 years.
0: 3 to 4 years. Okay.
2: Yeah. Mm-hmm.
0: 3 to 4 years.
2: You know,
0: you
2: date for two. By the time the third year, you should feel comfortable, you know.
0: Right.
2: But I also think that from the time you get into a relationship, if a man, some men know what they're looking for, and they know if this is the woman I want to be with, you know.
0: Right.
2: For instance, my husband. Mm. 6 months into relationship, he was ready to get married.
0: I got there. Well, this a man. That's a man. That's a man to know what he wants, and he know what he wanted when he saw it. All right. So big up to Arrow, man. All right. Well, thank you, my friend. I appreciate you calling in, man. Thank you for
2: giving
0: your input. All right.
2: You're welcome.
0: And you get some rest and have a great night and a wonderful day tomorrow. Okay.
2: Yeah. You too.
0: Okay. Yeah.
2: Okay,
0: all right. Bye bye.
2: Bye bye.
0: Shout out to my friend Janice right there, a.k.a. Coco. Man, says it's going to be somebody's funeral. Somebody. All right, let me see what we got. Listen, man, listen, you guys can call me right now, all right? Just give me a call. You call my number or you can call 718-393-5385. I want one of the fellas them to call me, man. I want to hear from the fellas them. Okay, let me hear what you guys think about this here, right? Anissa Mack, what's going on? How you doing tonight? Once again, it's Caribbean Power Jam Radio, man. Shout out to Tracy Ann, what's going on?

once again, it's 100% Slow Jams. And yes, man, we are talking tonight. All right, I got a couple of comments across my screen. Let's see what's going on right now. Angie Cheryl says, take your time when you think when you're thinking of marriage. You may get a ring in a rush. Next thing you get in another ring, a suffering ring. Oh, wow. Nikita Love said, baby Wayne, yes, someone know if he want to marry you from the start. Okay, Sandra Listen said, 15 years of her life wasted, that she can never get back. Men always choose themselves, while women always want to be reasonable and understanding. Bump that, put yourself first, period. Tracy Ann, what's going on, cuz? My opinion is that we all ladies fall in love. Some get the ring, some still is waiting.

loves her from the time he changed the ring. That was her time to run. Let me see what Michelle B is saying. Baby Wayne, that what I said. Upgrade the ring was a red flag. Let me see Janet say. I live with someone for 13 years. He loved me, treats me good, and he found out I wasn't in love with him. So he walked, and it's like nothing to me, so I know. All right, well, thank you for sharing that there, Lady Jeanette. Once again, shout out to all the jammers. Got it locked in. I said, Leah, good night to you. Says, stop beating up on the guy. She was in love. He was not. He is honest enough, and he put himself. What is this? Okay. He put himself first. Don't stop beating up, buddy. He could have did the manly thing and just faced her, you know, face to face and say, hey, listen, I just, you know, let her know the face. But imagine, oh, hold on, hold on, hold on, man. Wait, ladies, hold on. Y'all imagine. All y'all listening to my program right now, or if y'all were listening to DJ Sean, right, or one of the guys, and let's say you're listening to my program tonight, and you're supposed to get married in 2 days, okay? 2 days, which is Saturday, right? And here I go reading a letter that was sent to me, asking me to read this letter out loud on my program. And I'm reading this program. Obviously, I'm not calling any names. And the words that you are hearing me read is... And you're like, wait, hold on, what? Wait. That sounds like me. And then in the end, you're going to hear me say, by the time you hear this message, I'm going to already be out of the country depot on vacation. And don't even bother calling my mom, because she can there with me. Now imagine I'm breaking this news to you. I didn't even like breaking the news to anybody, but because I was asked to read this letter, I am breaking this news to you live on the air with thousands and millions listening. And this is the message I'm giving to you, and you're receiving it, and it's about you 2 days before your wedding, when you done got everything already sorted out. And that this man is calling off the wedding on you. After all of this time. And y'all gonna don't beat up on me? Man, the least he could have did was face to face, right? And just give her the break of the news, man.

0: gonna be honest, I don't know the situation. I don't know from her side. I don't know anything. I just going off of, obviously, you know, there's three sides to the story. There's her side, his side, and then there's the truth, right? So right now, we're just going off of what we just heard. Okay, so we could only assume, but we know that we gotta leave room to know, like, what was going on the other side. We always are always open mind. We always stay open minded about things when it comes to hearing one side of a story, because we don't know what the other side is all about, but we have to stay open minded about it, okay? So keep that in mind. That's what we do, right? So right about now, let's take it out to the streets. Hello, caller. Good night. How are you doing tonight?
1: Hi, good night. Preparing everybody at the debate in the phone.
0: You're debating? That's what happened. I just wake up.
1: I was. Not really, I was debating.
0: He was debating?
1: So but like, anyways.
0: So like a thief in a car, man. That's weird. What part of the room you there?
1: I ain't thief in a car.
0: You ain't thief in a car? So like you stay real quiet,
1: no,
0: man.
1: No, I wasn't. Like,
0: but I'm glad you called her. What's going on? How are you feeling tonight?
1: I'm feeling good.
0: All right.
1: I was listening to your question. Many reason, many reason.
0: Okay.
1: It can be many reason why I get in a car between.
0: You get in a car.
1: I get in a full car.
0: Is who calling you this time of the night, girl? Hello, tell me that on the phone with BW is what. Hello. It is
1: Gary.
0: Really,
1: you know it's real.
0: Is what?
1: I'm crying about just to remember answers.
0: It's all you can catch, girl. Hey, why you sound like she got catch? Hey, I tell you, she sound like she there hiding something, making.

0: take it back out to the streets right now. Hello, hello, hello.
1: Hi, good night. It's me. We can't stop laughing.
0: Why are you laughing, Miss Tinga?
1: Anyways, I also remember to go for C. What was your question again? Oh, well, we should take, why it should take so long to get.
0: I never.
1: If hear I you. Need to be focused, we need to.
0: I never hear you so giggly yet, girl. That's what happened, yeah, right?
1: Get back. Are you going to mind my business? We going to get back to the question, or you want to mind my business?
0: No, no, no. You go ahead, girl. You do. You share wherever you want to share. You want to share your business? Go ahead and share it, but you can share the question too.
1: No, that's my business.
0: Okay, all right, cool. All right, we good.
1: That's my business. Back to the question. What was the question? Anyways, I'm going to get myself together. Okay. When you from the first place, soon somewhere feel like if it's not at home, that's the first to start moving on. And when you start dating within the first year, 2-3 years, you take your time to know the person, learn patterns, and right in between here, you will see the sign them or not.
0: Okay.
1: But sometimes we get caught up because we want a ring and we stay. And people keep promising and promising, and maybe the man didn't want commitment. Or maybe after the candidate, he decided that he wants to live life and decided that she gonna hold me down. Or maybe from the get-go, he just didn't want somebody to.
0: I'm sorry. I just see a message.
1: What happened?
0: I just see a message. Go ahead. Sorry, sorry. I'm sorry. I apologize. Hey, you give me something. All right, go ahead. I apologize. Man. Go ahead. So, say what you say. Yes, you know. You keep getting promises and promises and promises. Go ahead. I apologize.
1: When are we going to be serious tonight, or I just give you a joke, or somebody just texts you to tell you some stupid things? I'm coming off. I'm about to answer
0: it. No. You know, I'm sorry, man. Sorry. Go ahead.
1: No. I'm going to throw myself off track from the phone call, and then, and you know, I could tell the drama is killing itself with laugh. Oh my God.
0: No, listen, man. The drama is waiting patiently to hear what you got to say, man. They know when you call in, you got a lot of good things to say. I listen, I'm all ears, man. I ain't going to look at the phone. I ain't looking at the phone right now. I'm looking at you. My eyes are on you right now. Hey, man, stop the man.
1: You're looking at
0: Alright. Hey, let me ask you a question. You alright? You okay tonight? You alright?
1: I am fine. I am good.
0: You were good? Any?
1: Yes.
0: Any treats tonight? You had any treats tonight?
1: Yes, the phone call.
0: The phone call. All right, just the phone call, right? No,
1: yeah.
0: No.
1: Just the phone call.
0: No cookies, no nothing.
1: I not no cookies.
0: Yeah, no cookies. All right, that's why I make sure. No. All right then.
1: Cool.
0: Okay, no problem. That's why I make sure you're all right. Okay. All right.
1: Wait, me not answering this question. God, the way I don't want to answer the question from the first place.
0: All right. Just you can get yourself together, then you can call me back, okay? And then go, all right? Take a drink. Take a drink of water, okay?
1: I call you back.
0: All right.
1: That's gonna be the one Sean texts you. Later.
0: All right. Hey, big up to my friend Nikita Love, man. I never hear Nikita Love laugh so much, boy. Giggles. Anyway, man, appreciate you calling in, all right? Hey, Sugarfoot, what's going on, brother? How you doing tonight?

Want to say thank you to each and every one of you for putting your comments, man. Appreciate it, all right? Yeah, man. That's what we do, man. So we talk and we learn things, right? Yeah, man. Respect each and other comments. Remember, we're not professionals here, but you know what? Listen, man. We can talk. We can have a few laughs. Learn a few things. This is what we do here at Power Jam. Remember to call a friend, invite a friend. Each and every Thursday right here on your number one station, Power Jam Radio, man. Oh, once again, do remember, this coming Saturday is all about Synergy. It's a Father's Day weekend, all right? It's a pre-Father's Day annual. It's a year-to-year thing, all right? And this event, I just got word, this event is sold out, man. So congratulations to King Man, Kelso, and Raw, as always, man. So make sure you guys come out early and enjoy yourself this Saturday inside American Legion Hall, okay? So definitely don't want to miss it, man. It's Power Jam Radio. Sometimes-

this question. How many of you ladies out there right now that is in a relationship, okay, or you wanted to be in a relationship and you're looking for marriage in a relationship, right? So here's a question I want to ask you guys. How many of you had the conversation with your partner, letting your partner know exactly what it is that you want in a relationship? How many of you are being upfront with him and saying that, listen, I see myself getting married. I want to be married within like two to three years, right? Whatever it is that your number is, right? Because you're going into a relationship with intentions. And your intentions is to look a husband, right? Obviously, that's the purpose of you investing in a relationship, right? You're putting in all of this work and you're putting it in for a reason. You're putting it in for waste time. Not that you're rushing anything, but you got to have, you know, your goals. You got to have things. But I want to know, how many of you ladies out there are in a relationship, have been in a relationship that you have been upfront with the man, letting the man know exactly what it is that you want from a relationship before this relationship even kicks off? Whether it's day one or day two, day three, day four, whatever it is, whatever day it is. But I want to know, how many of you out there know what you want and you were upfront with the guy and giving him now this opportunity? Here is the opportunity for him to either continue with you knowing what you want, right? Or being that this is not what he wants and he walks away. So how many of you out there have been upfront with a man and tell the man exactly what it is that you want? Where do you see yourself in 2 to 3 years or 4 years, whatever it is? Being upfront, not holding anything back, and giving him, this is the opportunity for him to make a decision, but just by being upfront with him. How many of you can say yes out there that you have done that? Or that is your plan to do into your next relationship that you're about to get into? So I want to see a show of hands right now. How many of you out there, how many of you ladies out there say, yes, I have done that. That is something that I always do. That's something that any relationship I get into, those are the steps that I take.

Kerchi. Who's got you? So you come out from, girl. I wonder what she said. Well, I wonder if the woman is claim if the woman he's claiming to be his mother is really his mother.

know, I never really think about it, you know. It's true thing, you know. Girl, thank you. I didn't think about it, you know. Y'all didn't think about it, right? Shout out to everybody in Guyana tonight. Got it locked in. Now you mean Trinidad.

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We are sailing out of the Brooklyn Army Terminal. That is July 11th. Boarding is at 11 p.m. We're looking to set sail at midnight. We're going to be cruising on the river, man. I'm telling you, drinking, having some fun, enjoying some good food. Oh, man, some good music. All courtesy of your Power Jam DJs, yeah. Make sure you pick yourself up some tickets right now. 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You can inbox me. 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

Once again, I to Sharon, got it locked in all the way in Tampa. Shout out to those Bayfront ladies right now. Shout out to everybody in the DMV right now.

now, ladies. Wherever you are in your house, when you're in the kitchen, you're in the living room with the lights turned down, you're in the bedroom right now, you're hugging up your pillow, you're under the covers right now, I want you to sing this one for me, okay? Yeah, and I want you to think about your boo, man.

That's right, man. Each and every Thursday, 100%. So how we doing it right now? It's your boy BW. Saying pleasant good night to all your jammers. Hope you guys had a wonderful night. I wish you a wonderful remainder of your night. Stay blessed, stay above in love. Yeah. And old jammers at work right now, working the night shift.

us. Man, I got a few more minutes to go before I get out of here. Want to thank each and every one of you for tuning in tonight. I do hope that you guys had a wonderful night tonight. Shout out to all those who celebrated birthdays today. Wishing you all the best on your birthday. Those who celebrated anniversary. Whatever you celebrated today, all right? And you did it right here on your number one station. We appreciate, man. You guys, listen, man, inviting us into your homes. All right, allowing us to be with you and your family, your coworkers and your friends. That's what we do, man. So once again, man, thank you guys. Do remember, coming up in that midnight hour, we got my brother DJ Charlie. All right, taking you guys into some jazz session. All right, so make sure you guys keep it locked. Keep it locked coming up in that midnight hour, all right? Once again, do remember to get your tickets. Get your tickets for July 11th. Jammers on the water, so all white, okay? Like I said, man, Pentacle Sound is going to be on there. Team Exclusive. Team Unity Squad is going to be on there. You mean Soca Dread, the Mix Boss. DJ Rani is going to be there, man. Listen, man, all your favorite DJs are going to be on that boat. So just make sure you get your tickets, all right? Contact the Dream Team. Pick your tickets up right now for Jammers on the Water, July 11th, okay? All right. Do remember this Saturday, 2 days, man. We're almost there. It's all about Synergy. American Legion Hall, all courtesy of who? Kelso Roll and Kingman Cosmos. It's going to be crazy. Come out early and enjoy yourself as we get ready for Father's Day, which is Sunday. So, jammers, ladies, make sure you guys take care of the dads, okay? Hey, the dads have been doing a great job of taking care of their kids, all right? Make sure you guys reward them, all right? Listen, man, we go all out for you guys on Mother's Day. So, take the time out, okay? Take the time out to appreciate the dads on what they've done for your kids. They're being a role model. Listen, man, helping them through whether it, you know, their childhood, their teenage years, their adult years. Just being there for them, all right? So just make sure you guys show some appreciation, all right? And make sure you tell your dad that you love them, all right? Make sure. Say it now. Don't wait till he's gone and then say, oh, dad, I love you. Listen, man, just make sure you say it to him and let him know that you mean it, all right? And you appreciate him. So take care of the dads, all right? Take care of them. Cook them something real nice. Spend some time in the kitchen, all right? Because listen, man, I know Father's Day is just one other day that nobody really pays attention to. It's not a big sales day in the stores, but you know what? In our hearts, we got to sell it real good, all right? And we got to show our appreciation. We got to do it the godly way, all right? So anyway, jammers, man, listen, man, I'll play one more and then we'll get out of here, take a quick commercial break, then we'll bring Cross Atlanta Charlie, and you guys enjoy. Happy Thursday, happy Friday, happy weekend, as tomorrow is a holiday. It's Juneteenth, okay? So just take the time out to educate the kids them on what Juneteenth means, all right, and what is the purpose behind the holiday, all right? So again, I'm ready to celebrate, but you know what, just gotta appreciate how far we've come. Once again, it's Caribbean Power Jam Radio. Love each and every one of you guys. Have a wonderful remainder of your night. Take care, all right? Until next time, all right, bye-bye. Have a great night, everybody. Love you guys, man.

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Somebody just need to testify to something next to him. Tell him, I'm strong. I'm wiser. I'm better. Much better. When I look back over what he brought me through, I realize I made it because I had you.

Yes, good morning. You could never make it without the Almighty Father above. Yes, good morning, Jama's family. Good morning to you. This is your boy Charlie this morning. Happy Friday morning to you. May God bless you. You are here another day in life. He added another day to your life. So you had to thank him so much. And whatever you didn't get to do yesterday, you have another day. He gave you to get it done. So let us thank him for this day. Friday morning. Blessing to you and your family, wherever you are around the world. Good morning, good morning, good morning.

must say happy birthday to each and everyone who's celebrating their birthday today. May God bless you. May you live to see many more. May he grant you all your favors and your blessing. Enjoy your day. Don't let no one take the sunshine away from you. Anniversary. You celebrate an anniversary. Happy anniversary to you. May God bless you. May you live to see many, many, many more. And enjoy your day. Don't let no one take this day away from you. Enjoy. Tonight is going to be a soulful night.

Pajamas family, I want you welcome Miss Joan Morris. She's a friend of mine. I give her to download the app. She downloaded it and now she's able to get on. So just let's welcome Miss Joan Morris on the program. She's a nurse from Brookdale Hospital. She listened to the program and she says she enjoyed it. So let's welcome her.

Yes, jammers, let us welcome Miss Joan Morris. Welcome to the family, the jammers family. Yes, welcome all the nurses, doctors, EMS workers,

I'm gonna play. Do you remember this when this guy sing this song to a beautiful actress and then he leave, married her and leave her? Get down on his knees and sing this song to her. Eric Benet.

I was watching part of it when his wife was speaking about everybody and thanking everybody. And then she started talking everything about his mother, grandmother, single mother. You know, that's what happened every day in life with people around the world. Yes, he was wiping those tears from the side of his eyes because she's speaking the truth. He went through a lot.

Lovers After All. Good morning, Jama's family, near or far, around the world. Good morning to you. If you prepare for work right now or leaving, driving down the road to work right now, drive safely, turn up the music. If you're heading into the train or the bus, you have your headphone, your earbud, turn the music up and listen and just relax until you get to your stop. Get off the bus safely. Get off the road safely. Get into work. Just turn it up again. Enjoy the music. Yes, this is your boy Charlie. Jamming you with some sweet 80s.

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BBC Snow, Duchess, you killing? 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

0: Just sit back, relax, and enjoy the music. And this is your boy Charlie. This is the Morning Hour program. Thank God it's Friday. It's only CPJ. DJs give you music that you relax and enjoy. So just relax and enjoy. If you're in the car, turn up the music. Let everyone hear. Let them download the app and they could enjoy the music the same way too.
1: 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The very best I've always shared.
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0: Miss Dorothy sings so. 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I'm gonna pull it up back so you could sing.
1: Charlie, Charlie, Charlie, oh Charlie.

Mr. Raja. Good morning to you. I believe you hear when it says sing out the part, you're the best thing yet. See, waiting for you to sing now.

She says she dancing. She love the music and she dancing. Sugarfoot. She got like two pillows together. I just love music, man. Music puts you in the mood. Relax, and you could listen beautiful music put together. I love that, man.

It's not angel, there's a demon. It's a tune I hear for a long time, boy.

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0: morning, Jamma's family and near or far. Good morning, wherever you are. Good morning to you. This is your boy, Charlie. Jamma, some wonderful music this morning. Starting off your Friday, wherever you are.
1: For quite a while.
0: Are you enjoying the music?
1: You're

This next song is why I love this singer so bad. From this song we hear from the first time in the 80s. From the first time I heard this song, I said this woman has a beautiful voice, boy.

this morning. It was a pleasure having you with me, jamming through some wonderful songs. Yes, I know you enjoy every one of them. Some people say I was playing heartbreaking songs. I didn't think so, you know. I know some songs has hurt some people. Sometimes they bring back memory. But there's nothing I could do about that.

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Two crates are built, and I decide to play this one. Yes, I rearranged my old computer after I did some stuff wrong. Some music got mixed up and missing, so I found everything back so I could put the crates them back together. Yes, I did this like 10:30. I start on it before I get on. But you encourage me to do it when I see you guys enjoy the music. You encourage me to put more good music together. And I feel happy about doing it because I love music.

a song. Thank you guys for hanging with me. It was a pleasure playing some wonderful music for you guys. And I know you enjoy every bit of it because you was having fun in the chat. So good morning to jammers around the world. Good morning to you. I know some of you at work, some of you getting home now from work overnight. Thank you guys for listening to music. But it's 4 o'clock. It's going to be, 3:55.

0: I want to play this last song before I go. 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
1: 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He doesn't deserve you. 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
0: This is my final.

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The fascism we're fighting against, all the problems that's going on right now, is what it was fighting all about. Juneteenth is going to be talked about more. Just tune in to Sean this morning at 10 o'clock.

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9: 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We're dangerous. The Unity Squad is dangerous musically. 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
12: Yes, I've got news for you. I've got news for you. Blessed love, this is Dwayne Stevenson from Augustown and in tune to Caribbean Power Jam Radio. So me say, don't change that dial. Keep us rocking.

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1: DJ Sean.

someone to lean on. Yes, we do, man. We all do. Top of the morning to everybody. Got alarmed on what's going on, jammers. Happy Friday. It is Friday.

0: there. And I want to shout out to all the folks out there across the globe who are logged into Power Jam right now. Good morning, good morning, good morning. How y'all feeling out there, guys? Good to be back with you. I've been missing for 2 days, but I'm here today, okay? Forgive me, jammers, forgive me. How's everybody doing today?
1: It's your son, it's on the radio. The radio.
0: Let me know how you're doing today, man. Just say I'm good. I'm good. Feeling good. Feeling awesome. That's all I want to hear from you today. I am feeling awesome. Can I get that in the chat today? I am feeling awesome. It's a beautiful day on the outside. I want to shout out to those who are celebrating a birthday today. Happy, happy birthday to you. And may God continue to bless you to see many, many more to come. Do take that time to enjoy your day today, okay? Make sure you do something nice for yourself, all right? Like I always tell you, man, spend some of that money you're saving on you. Take care of you today, okay? If you are feeling awesome today, put that in the chat.

I am feeling awesome. Hashtag those words today. 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I want to shout out to my friend Pam. Got it locked in. What's going on, Pam? Pam the Diva. It's Diva. Good morning to you. What's going on? How you doing?

Stella got it locked. What she said, she's feeling awesome. That's right, Stella. I like that. I like that. Whoa. Thank God for life, right?

Friend Maylene got it locked in at work right now. What's going on, Maylene? How you doing? How you doing? Hope you're doing well. Want to say congratulations to all those parents out there. Yeah, big up to all the parents who see their kids off to graduation, prom, and all the good stuff, man. It's a busy month, you know. So much been going on, you know. Get a chance to check out my godson's prom graduation yesterday. And then I went to another one. Two of my godkids. Yeah. It was really nice. Really, really nice. That's why I was missing in action too, guys, you know, yesterday. Try to get back on yesterday, but, you know, got to do what I got to do. Slight emergency the other day as well. But everything is well, too. Thank you to all who always reaching out. It's like I can't take a break off this radio. When I'm missing somebody, got to check. Sean, you all right? DJ Sean. We didn't hear you today. Are you okay? Thank you for checking in, though, guys. I do appreciate that, okay? Big up yourself, man. Big up. Maggie, big up yourself. Happy birthday to your daughter. Siobhan, happy birthday to you, sweetheart. 21 today. Wow, wow. A big girl, man. No, you weren't with you. You was just a little tiny baby girl. Wow. Now look at you, huh?

Barack Obama. How many of you get to hear that speech or even take a look at it? As busy as I was yesterday, I make sure I recorded that so I can go back and look at it. Man, I'll tell you what though. Brought some tears to my eyes. I ain't gonna tell you no lie, boy. Wow, wow. Oh, I miss them so much. Yeah. Yeah. Little tears came out of your eye. Yeah, yeah, yeah. I don't know how he do it, man. I don't know how they're doing it. But they're still full of hope. They're still believing that we can do this all again, right?

Congratulations to the Obamas, man. Well done. Michelle Obama, though. Whoa, whoa. I think any man out there, any man that listened to a woman speak the way she did about her husband would love to have a wife like that. I mean, boy, oh boy. She even made him cry. You know, we see Obama cry before, but, you know, sitting there and listening to your lady speak the way she did about you is like, whoa. Who wouldn't tear up, huh?

And big up to all the folks in the kitchen right now, the chef. Yeah, we got some Trinidad, we got some Bajans, we got some Guyanese. A&G International Cuisine, big up to you guys, man. Thank you for your support every time. Power Jam, appreciate you, okay?

0: sick of it.
1: Well, my goodness. I got my tissue in hand. I don't know about all of you. Wow. Hello, everyone. And what a beautiful day, right? Nothing like a project by my husband to bring out the sun. Let me start by thanking Addison for that magnificent introduction and for exemplifying the heart, excellence, and determination that has blossomed right here on the South Side for a very long time. I also want to send some love to everyone who made this day a reality. The construction workers, landscapers, designers, the architects, artists, chefs, our staff, our board members, our donors. Barack and I simply cannot thank you enough for the care and brilliance you poured into every square inch of this campus. I also want to recognize all of the elected officials and distinguished leaders from around the city, the state, the country, and yes, the world. Thank you for being here to celebrate with us, especially to all of my fellow formers, to Joe and Jill, George and Laura, Bill and Hillary. Thank you from the bottom of my heart for your service to our country over so many years. And for your constant friendship and support of our family. We love you guys, truly. Oh, to our daughters, Malia and Sasha, who will always be my babies. Even though we're no longer playing hide and seek on the South Lawn with Bo or hosting sleepovers in the solarium. I see a lot of some sleepover girls here. You both have grown into such brilliant and beautiful young women, making your way out there in the world. Thank you for bringing so much joy and spirit and energy to a life you had no voice in choosing, and for making us proud every step of the way. Love you, babe. Oh, so please indulge me for a moment, because I'm gonna take a little time to do something that I know my husband will not do today, and that is to fully sing his praises. Barack, you gotta look at me. You told me all those years ago that you couldn't promise me the world, but you could promise me an interesting life. And of course, you outdid yourself and managed to give me both. I know it hasn't always been easy, but there hasn't been a single second through this experience that standing by your side hasn't left me in awe. 8 years in the crucible, and not once did you melt from the heat. Not once did you let it harden you. Instead, you used it to reveal your truest essence, your stubborn optimism and unflinching courage, your dazzling brilliance and unpretentious decency, your ferocious work ethic and absolutely unshakable moral fiber. And to do it all as a first, and the higher standard that comes with all that, the claims that a U.S. senator and constitutional law expert wasn't qualified for the job, the lies about your birthright, your faith, your patriotism, the outrage when you stated the biological fact that if you'd had a son, that he too would be black. Yet, you were unflappable at every turn, always focused, always calm, always looking at the long view. How absurd it is to even imagine that you might have buckled under the pressure even once, lashed out in frustration, lost your temper. How absurd it is to imagine that you might have done anything but make our family and this entire country proud. No, you were too busy. I'm not done, y'all. Not done. So much to say. You were doing the people's work, rescuing our economy, expanding health care, ending a war, ordering the bin Laden raid, saving an auto industry, winning a peace prize. Keeping us safe from Ebola, regulating the banks, standing up for marriage equality, listening to science, and comforting an entire nation in the face of unspeakable tragedies. And you did it all with such grace and class and cool that you made the hardest job in the world look like a walk in this beautiful park. Your mother, Toot Gramps, you are a tribute to their love. They are up there grinning and hugging today because you never forgot who you are and where you came from. Single mother, working hard to get by and get an education and show her son the world. Grandparents who didn't have much, but they had the perfect recipe to nurture your flame. You never forgot the folks in the union halls and church basements here in Chicago, where you first put your ideals to this test. You never forgot all the voters you registered and students you taught and neighbors you organized. You never fell for the temptation of a quick fix or an easy payday. You never changed from that idealistic summer associate who showed up on that rainy day when we first met without an umbrella. You always gave us the very best within you. And in doing so, you reminded the rest of us that we could too. Barack, there are no words to express how proud I am of the way you showed up and continue to show up every single day. It has been an honor to be by your side. You have made me a better person and have given us all an example that we should strive to emulate. And I hope you know, oh, there is truly no higher calling than that. All right. To all of you joining us today, our invited guests, and everyone listening and watching from afar. The Obama Presidential Center was created as a beacon of hope, a monument to our unshakable values, the ones my husband has exemplified his entire life. Equality, empathy, honesty, inclusion, fairness. And especially during these anxious and divisive times, it is so important that we remember that those values are not unique to my husband. They are the same ones that your husbands and wives, your parents and children, your friends and neighbors exhibit and pass on. Every single day, millions of people in this country wake up doing their very best to live decent and purposeful lives. Yeah, we're all tested in one way or another. And there are plenty of times we all fall short. But deep down in our hearts and souls, we all know right from wrong. We know selflessness from greed, righteousness from injustice, We understand that we all rise and fall together, that every last one of us is an invaluable contributor to the greatness of America. And I'm talking about the workers living paycheck to paycheck, hoping to give their kids a better future. The teachers using their own money to take their students on field trips. The business owners struggling to meet payroll but refusing to close their doors. All those folks sweating over stoves to provide meals for their communities. Folks shivering in the freezing cold to deliver our packages. Picking up trash to keep our parks clean. Volunteers dedicating their weekends to coaching t-ball or directing the church choir or mentoring a child. That's where the truth of this country lies. Not in grabbing as much as we can get for ourselves or knocking folks down to prop ourselves up, but in the overwhelming goodness, the relentless striving, the quiet dignity that is inside all of us. Our greatest hope is that this center can reflect back just a fraction of that light. That it can capture the beauty of who we all are. No matter what we look like, or where we come from, or how much money we earn, or how we pray, or vote, or speak, or love. It's why during our administration, we threw open the White House doors to all sorts of folks who don't usually get to meet the president or first lady. The families pinching pennies to send their first child to college. The teenagers who know that a hot afternoon means the bullets start flying. The military spouses and children serving and sacrificing just like their loved ones in uniform. The Native kids showing us that resilience and pride can never be stolen. The 4-H'ers and FFA members with calluses on their hands from feeding livestock. The immigrants proving what it truly means to be a dreamer. These folks aren't Americans too. They are America. They are the beating heart of this country. They are us and we are them. And to ignore this simple truth, to refuse to respect the contributions and experiences of people who aren't exactly like us, y'all, puts us all at risk. Failing to see the humanity in all people puts us all on a slippery slope. And once that slide starts, there's no telling where it stops. A dangerous precedent that flies in the very face of our faith and of the founding promise of this democracy, that all of us are created equal, that each of us is a child of God with inherent value, and no one, and I mean no one, has the right to sit in judgment of who's American enough. And that's why, folks, we simply don't have the luxury or time to be cynical or complacent, to wring our hands in despair, to wait for someone else to fix the problem. Y'all, hope is all we have, because hope is the essential spark that lights the fire of change. But hope is a choice. Whether or not we use our voices to speak up is a choice. Voting is a choice. Being a decent human being is a choice. Believing that we still hold the power to build a country that reflects us all is a choice. The Obama Presidential Center is a living testament to the power of choice, y'all. The historic example that millions of you gave the world about what this imperfect democracy has strived for and achieved, and an urgent call to go out there and do it again. So I hope that when you walk through this campus and bring your children here, you are reminded of the power of choice and the steady work of change. The arduous, unglamorous march up that mountain, one foot after another, day after day, generation after generation. But I also hope you fully absorb the elation of achieving something together. You know, that feeling when you clear the tree line and see a vista that takes your breath away. A feeling that can never be erased. And I know that can be hard to grasp right now, when everything feels so upside down, when fact and fiction run together, when folks seek to stifle speech, limit access to education, devalue diversity, erase the inconvenient parts of our history, when our phones constantly buzz with the latest outrage. So I hope that this place can offer a respite from all that, at least for a little while. I hope it can reignite the optimism and empathy and ambition that has always powered this country's greatest change. So we want you to come here and put away your phones and talk and laugh and cry, because you won't cry, and make new friends. Get your hands dirty in my garden. Push your baby on a swing in the playground. Have a romantic picnic on the great lawn. Because that's the work of democracy too. Being neighborly, taking care of public spaces, having some fun, enjoying each other, shaking out of the isolation and division that have crept too deeply into our lives. And to my fellow Southsiders, I want you all to make this campus a part of your lives. Be inspired by the world-class art. Check out the books from our beautiful public library and bring them back on time. Drop some beats in the recording studio, hit some corner threes at home court, hold birthday parties, jumpstart clothing drives, host citywide cleanup days here. Use this campus to show off this place we call home. This joyful place where Marion and Fraser Robinson taught their two kids to dream big. This hopeful place where an unknown guy with an unknown name took flight. This stubbornly optimistic place where family after family scrapes and claws and laughs and dances their way to a better tomorrow. That's what this has always been about. Barack and I have always said that this center is grounded in our stories, but it has never been about us. It's never been for us. And it's going to be here long after we're gone. So what it becomes and how it's preserved, that work has to be done by all of us, just like our democracy. And thankfully, you have shown the world what we are capable of. You've proven that a lasting legacy isn't an award or a name on a building or a number of zeros in a bank account, but the difference we make in one another's lives. It's about seeing each other and showing up for each other and carrying each other when we're weary or faltering or losing faith. That's how you build something that endures. And that's what you all have done at every twist and turn of this extraordinary journey. You have protected and proclaimed the hope that beats within the heart of this campus. You've rekindled and renewed this untamable, unpredictable, and unbreakable democracy. And I know that you all are going to astonish us even more in the months and years ahead, because you all have proven beyond a shadow of a doubt that when we truly see each other, when we strive to bring out the best in ourselves and one another, oh, there is no limit to how high we can go. Thank you all. I love you all. God bless you, and God bless this country we love.

what you call a first lady right there, man. Oh, gosh. When last year I see hear first lady speak like that in America, huh? I don't know about anyone else. I don't know. I can see the colors of the rainbow. Maybe they were, you know, doing their own thing, that, you know, they wasn't as out there like Michelle Obama. But I'm trying to remember. Anybody know of any first lady that speaks that way on the international stage and spreads so much love and hope into people? Anybody know of them? Name them right now. I don't know.

I just feel that way. I feel like, you know, he he trying to outdo Obama, that he can't even get close. He can't even start to do half of what Obama done or accomplish half of what Obama has done. And we all know if Barack Obama could have done more for this country, he would have. He tried. The opposition was, they was a headache. But he did it with such grace. Yeah. He smiled. He talks. He laughs. He just have fun with it. So we know he could have done so much more. But can we still hope and wish that we can see another one like him one day? You think we will see that in our lifetime? I don't know. I don't know, but we can still hope, right?

so much that I think he'd be waking up thinking about Obama, because and you know what kills me? The way he says his name. Every time you have to say something about Obama, you have to go into Barack Hussein Obama. He's like, can you just call the man Barack Obama? That's his name. Call him that. Call him that, Trump. It's not that hard. It's not that difficult, man. Well, I'll tell you what, though. I sure that every Republican out there, you know, I do have some Republican friends, by the way, I do. You know, so, and we good. We get along just fine because we know this is all politics and, you know, country's divided. We get it. But I know they're wishing that they could have a leader like Barack Obama. I sure. Hey, gotta keep it real, man. Last time we had such a leader in the Republican side, I think that was Reagan. And around that time, I was in this country, and although New York City was a disaster, Reagan was a good leader. You know, at least he tried to do his best, work with both sides. We also had look as bad as Bush's. Look at the Bush. Look at young Bush hanging out with the Obamas. Look at that. Look at that. I think Bush got a heart because, you know, when things hit, he's cry bad, you know. He cries. And, when, you know, when they say when a man cry, he got a good heart. Is that right? Mama C, is that right? I don't mind shed some tears. Your heart is good, man. Let me know, Mama C. I believe so, you know. Yeah. So I can't tell what else I see that on the other side. I know, you know, we see it with Barack Obama. We saw it with Clinton. We saw it with Joe Biden. I never see it on the Republican side. I don't know. They always show this tough side about them, you know? Gotta soften up a little bit. Yeah. If I'm wrong, you guys can tell me. Hey, listen. My friends who are listening to me, you can tell me. So DJ Sean, you're wrong.

on board. He's a great president too, you know. It's just that he came in the wrong time. I think that I think he came in the wrong time. Joe Biden, you know, knowing his age and knowing that he couldn't go through it 4 more years, because I think if he could have pulled that off, he would have been still a good leader there, because, you know, you try everything. But we still love Joe. Still love you, Joe.

0: don't love Joe. 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Calling you live in the air. Good morning. Hello. Hold the line for me there, please. Hold on. Hold on, caller. Good morning. How you doing?
1: Good morning, Sean.
0: Good morning,
1: Mama. Good morning, gentlemen.
0: Good morning.
1: I'm just calling to say that you're quite right. One can be as tough as steel, but even steel is malleable. It can bend, it can shape, you can have compassion and empathy.
0: Absolutely.
1: And then when that happens, it comes a tear to the eye. So when a man cries, he is compassionate, he is feeling the moment.
0: Yeah. Wow.
1: Jamalans, have a good day and celebrate Juneteenth.
0: Love that, Mama. Thank you so much.
1: Thank you, Sean.
0: Thank you. Bye-bye. Appreciate you, Mama. Bye-bye. That is Mama C right there.

0: for me. Pam Dediva. How you doing, Pammy? Good morning. Gavin, good morning, my brother. 2241. Good morning to you, Gwenji. Good morning, Gwen. How you doing? Lady Kirchie, good morning. Martha. Good morning to you, Martha.
1: Caribbean Porch, I'm Radio Circle.
0: Lady Carletta. Good morning to you, Carletta. Hope all is well with you. Big up yourself.

This weekend, we're talking about tomorrow night. That's right. Tomorrow night is all about synergy. Big up to the man, King Man Kelso. Big up to you guys, man. This is tickets sold out, by the way. Tickets sold out. We have no more tickets available for the big event tomorrow night. But you can also pay at the door, okay? You can come to the door and pay to get in. No more physical tickets we have available for you. All right. We have no more in studio. And I know King Man and Kelso and these guys, they have no more. So you can still come, but you have to pay at the door, all right? Big up to the crew, man. Big up to the crew. Got this stuff locked and loaded for tomorrow.

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Hook us up. 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

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Yo, whoa. Listen, I gotta get 2 outfits, you know. 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So I'm, you got me out, girl. 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You want them things, them, I want something nice, you know, something real nice, you know. From my foot, come all the way up, okay? Don't tell your cut, hook mom. 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Shape up nice. So let me hear you, Kurt. You got your brother, oh. Not you, girl. Not you. Roxanne, big up yourself, mama. How you doing?

My what? My God is good, eh? God is good, man. They know when your bag is get to survive. What? I never know when your bag is get so it's her. It's how it go, man. What? What is this? Well, thank you, my friend. Want to shout out to my friend Kirchy on the outside, man. Out there in Canada right now. What, bye? Hey! I didn't know your bag is good.

0: Black is beautiful. Black is beautiful.
1: And I say,
0: black is beautiful.
1: Rainbow nation.
0: Black is beautiful.
1: And I say,
0: black is beautiful.
1: Rainbow nation.
0: Black is beautiful. Black is beautiful. Black is beautiful.
1: That's why I say,
0: black is beautiful.
1: Black is
0: beautiful. Black is beautiful.
1: That's why I say,
0: black is beautiful. Black is beautiful.
1: That's why I say,
0: black is beautiful. Black is beautiful.
1: That's why they say,
0: black is beautiful.
1: Black is beautiful.
0: Black is beautiful.
1: That's why they say,
0: black is beautiful.
1: Black is beautiful.

0: caller, you're live in the air. Good afternoon.
1: Good afternoon, good afternoon, brother DJ Sean. Good afternoon to the jammers near and far. What's going on, my brother? What's going on?
0: Well, I can tell you, boy. Just take it easy, man. How about you?
1: Yeah, man. Happy Juneteenth.
0: Yes, sir.
1: To everyone near and far.
0: You got
1: yeah, man.
0: You
1: wonderful
0: got off,
1: program
0: man.
1: You put together.
0: Thank you. How's it?
1: Wonderful program you put together. Man, and I was commuting today, man. I catch the bus to the train, so... Yeah, man, and everything, nothing cut off, boy.
0: Wow, but when they take back the truck, man, as well?
1: Everything was good, man, everything was good. So I just called it to big you up, tell you everything clean, all right?
0: Okay. Yeah, man, everything good. When they take back the truck, how, man, you're driving. You take the bus now? Wait, bye.
1: I haven't done that in years, bye.
0: Uh-huh. But you ain't on saving though, man. She take back the truck out.
1: Yeah, man, they take back the truck for me.
0: You see? You misbehave.
1: Nah. One of the vehicles went back to the dealer for inspection, so.
0: Okay.
1: Yeah.
0: Just making sure, you know. You know?
1: Nah, man.
0: Yeah, but you know how the car Wendy put in a good word for you, man. You won't have to worry about nothing, man.
1: All right.
0: You know what I mean? You know you could call Power Jam, we got you. Wendy's listen Power Jam, she's gonna take care of you.
1: Yes. Thank you.
0: All right, my buddy. Easy.
1: All right, my brother. I just day at work and I just smile and I just big call and big you up, you know?
0: Appreciate it, man.
1: Program put together.
0: Thank you so much. You take care now.
1: All right. Yes, sir. All right, sir.
0: Big up to the man right there. We call Sugarfoot, boy.

0: tickets right now. Two tickets, guys. Two tickets.
1: See you tonight.
0: I have, right? One for Buju Banton Show and one for Bera's Show.
1: Right.
0: And you have to choose which one between those two artists. Which ticket would you take if you want to see one out of the two? Which one would you choose? Well, let's take it out to the street first. Quality, you're live in the air. What's going on? How you doing?
2: Good morning, DJ Sean. Good morning, Grandma.
0: Is that you, Barbara?
2: Yes, it's the one.
0: Huh? Is that you, Barbara, too?
2: Yes, it is.
0: Hi, Barbara. It how is. Are you?
2: Hi, Sean.
0: How are you?
2: I'm great. I'm great. Thank you for asking. Sure. No, I just want to take this time out to call in and give my deepest condolences to Francis, King of the Jungle, who lost his father.
0: Oh, no. Are you
2: just
0: kidding
2: a few
0: me?
2: Days, yes, 2 days ago.
0: Wow.
2: I just want to, you know, say to him, you know, he have my, you know, deepest condolences and my support and everything. You know, I mean, that's a brother.
0: Of course. Wow.
2: That's a part of my life, you know, and it's one of the coolest guys that I've met on Caribbean Power Jam Radio. And yes, he lost his dad, and it's hard because father's visit a few days away.
0: Yeah.
2: And right now, yes, he's preparing, you know, to send his father, you know, to his resting place. And Francis, my brother, you know, my love and support is always with you, you know, with you, and with God's grace. You know, I want God to give you the strength to endure this, you know. So I just want to put it out there, you know, to the jammers and to yourself, DJ Sean, that
0: I'm so sorry.
2: You know, we just got to take, you know, every day and every moment as a blessing.
0: Yeah.
2: You know?
0: Sure do.
2: So while we celebrate this weekend, you know, there are brothers and sisters, you know, who is, you know, mourning fathers and mothers. So we just gotta give praise and thanks. That's all. I don't wanna spoil the show or spoil the mood.
0: Okay.
2: But I'm just saying, Francis, King of the Jungle.
0: Yeah.
2: Is a diehard PPJ brother from way back when.
0: Yeah.
2: My tune in brother. So I'm just saying, jammers, you know, if you guys could, you know, show him, you know, some grace, you know, it would be appreciated. You know what I'm saying?
0: Oh yes. First, I just want to give my condolences to him and his family. I had no idea that he lost his dad. When you said this was 2 days ago?
2: Yes, 2 days ago he lost his dad. I just spoke to him, yes, because I just want to ask him if it's okay.
0: Right.
2: You know, so he gave me permission. I just didn't want to put it out there like that. I don't jump and do things like that. But I'm just saying that, you know, I know Francis always tune in.
0: Yeah.
2: He always part of all the programs and stuff like that. So I'm just letting everyone be aware that he's hurting at the moment and, you know, with the loss of his father. And it's hard because we in the father's day weekend. So, you know, I'm trying to, and you know, lift the spirits up. I'm never lost for words, but I'm trying my best with my brother. Yes. But
0: man,
2: life,
0: sorry,
2: man,
0: dear.
2: it's hard.
0: Very sorry to hear about it. I'm going to definitely reach out to Francis. Thank you for letting us know. We had no idea.
2: Yes, keep in your prayers. Yes, my brother. Okay, thank you so much.
0: Thank you. All right, shout out to Barbara Thomas there. Didn't know my brother. Francis, big up yourself. King of the Jungle, man. My condolences to you and your loved ones at this time. Loss of your dad. No one here knows. It's the first time I'm hearing about it. And we want to thank Barbara Thomas for sharing that with us, okay? Thank you, Barbara T.
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0: I'm going to close with a song before I leave for Mr. Francis and his family at this time. Again, big up to everybody got it locked to him, and it is Caribbean Power Jam Radio. As we get ready for Father's Day. Yeah, Father's Day this weekend. Can you believe it? Mm-hmm. Big up to all the daddies out there, yes. Daddies, big up yourself, you know. All right? Even the ones who do not get credit as dads or show love or respect as fathers out there. Big up to you guys, you know. Enough respect to you. Hope you're holding it down. You're doing what you have to. And you're going to enjoy this weekend with your kids or your loved ones, whoever you're spending that time with, you will enjoy it to the fullest. And for those who lost their dad, like my brother Francis, condolences to you guys. Hang in there. All right. Let's try to remember all the good memories when it comes to your father. Okay.

thank all you guys in the chat room for those condolences for my brother, the king of the jungle. Yeah, my brother. Sorry to hear about your dad, okay? I pray for her even more. Guys, we're going to wrap it up here. Once again, I want to thank each and every one of you for joining us here at Caribbean Power Jam Radio. Don't you forget, as we get ready to celebrate tomorrow at my brother Kingman and friends, big Father's Day, pre-Father's Day celebration. Yeah, that's going down tomorrow. Thing called Synergy. That's going to be at American Legion Hall. Make sure you guys come out early. Doors open, I believe, at 10 or 9. 9 p.m. sharp. So make your way down to that building early. Come out to have a good time. It's going to be epic. All right, come and celebrate your dad. Come and have a good time. Mothers, if you're bringing out the dads tomorrow, make sure, make them look sharp and nice. Clean them up real good. Bring them out and come and have a good time, okay? Yeah, man. For those who are getting ready for Jammers on the Water, we're talking about Jammers on the Water. That's July 11th. Get ready for it. We still have some tickets available here at Studio. That's 169 Remsen Avenue in Fun City, Brooklyn. Make sure you come and check out the Caribbean Power Jam family so we can get those tickets to you. That's for Jammers on the Water. That is July 11th. Get your tickets now for that event. Also, July 12th, we will be in New Jersey for that big Guyana Day celebration. So get ready for it, okay? A lot of things is happening, man. We got, only 22 days remaining. 22 days remaining for the big Jammers on the Water. So if you didn't get your tickets, get them now. All right?

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Trimpy presents his annual summer jam on Saturday, July 25th at the Woodbine in Brooklyn. 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

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Tonight I'm my night. Now we can them dally out. Yik start on the block in our dally us. 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

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Boy, I tell you, if you're tuning right now, big up yourself. 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

Gucci Boss teaming up with Rima M. Yeah, Rishma M, sorry. And they have a brand new chutney mix out, you know, chutney soca mix out. 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

0: hearing it, get up on the radio. Is who named Mario? You? Mario is your name?
1: It's Gucci!

0: We are live right now. I'm just hooking up with Rishma. She's going to be coming in via audio. We got Gucci Boss in the studio. Gucci Boss, come on this side. Come on the other side of the studio, man.
1: Yo, wifey come.
0: Let the force.
1: Forward.
0: Okay, man. The Rastaman has got to come in with this mix up.
1: Is that okay if she come?
0: Yes, we got Rishma M and we've got Gucci Boss. Gucci Boss, Rishma M.
2: Rishma is in the sock of food.
0: Yes. Rishma, just sound your voice. Let me hear if I'm hearing you there.
1: That's what she's representing, man.
0: Rishma, sound your voice. Let me hear if I'm hearing you. Why are we not hearing Rishma? Hola, Rishma.
1: It connect?
0: Yeah, it connect.
1: Oh, you like it?
0: Because I know it connects. Yeah. I'm seeing it connect here. Yeah. It says here. Yeah, it's connected. Let me see if I got it. It's gonna cost you back. I'm gonna come out of this. Just

0: think how she connect. You see?
1: Yeah. Hello?
2: Yes, Bishop, we had to come off of the video because it's not.
1: Okay, it's fine. Yes, all right, okay.
2: It wasn't coming in just now. So I've got Rishma M live. Rishma. The last time it was Chutney Meat Circle, that was like 2 years ago, Rishma. We were at Caribbean Fest in Queens. And now you've teamed up with Gucci Boss on this beautiful song. Let's hear Rishma. First of all, I must ask you, are you GT or are you Trini or are you Tobago?
1: No, I'm Trini, but I have a lot of Guyanese in me with the music and dance side.
0: So you're a Trini Guyanese or Guyanese Trini?
1: Yeah, all that work, the Caribbean, right?
0: Yeah.
1: Yes.
2: So Rishma, this is the first so-called Chutney collab you're in,
1: yes,
2: or you have many
1: more
2: like this?
1: No, this is my first collab, you know, and I'm so happy it is with Gucci Boss because he's amazing. His voice is like, wow. So I think, you know, there's going to be a lot more of this coming.
3: Mario is just the first.
2: Okay.
1: Yes,
2: name?
1: Just the first.
3: Mario.
1: Mario, but I should say Gucci-o. You know?
2: You guys say
0: that's why Toddy sang with a set, but Mario.
2: Instead of Mario, you guys say
4: no,
2: Gucci-o.
4: The idea for Gucci-o did get thrown to her, but then we was like, nah, Gucci-o wasn't working because Mario is a remake.
1: Right.
4: You understand what I'm saying?
1: Yes. It's so true.
4: Yeah, man. Big shout out to Fojo, you know what I mean? Collab with Fojo on this one right here. Obviously, you hear Fojo all through the song. Mm-hmm. So when we finish with the song, now Fojo is like, Gucci, I think if she said Gucci, it would sound better. So we threw it back to her, but then we was like, nah, you know, Mario is a remake. It's something that, you know, she wanted to remake. So we just throw some lyrics inside of it and call it a day.
2: Okay,
4: you know?
2: So this is like prep for the summer. That, you know, we're already in the summer season right now. So the plans is to hit the chutney parties.
4: Hit the chutney parties. Well, listen, tomorrow you're by the Queens Liberty Avenue with Terry Godraj and them. Big shout out to Rishma. She got me the bookings on that show for the big Father's Day celebration. So yeah, we done touring with the song already.
2: So Rishma already got you locked in already.
4: I tell you. Mario, yes, Bambino.
1: Oh, mama, why must I tell Maria to go? Yes.
2: Rishma M. We had a Chutney Chutney Meat So-Called, it was like, you know, 2024.
4: Yeah.
2: Last year.
4: Yeah, well, that's when me and Rishma actually linked up, you know. And from that point on, we've been trying to put this thing together for the longest. But, you know, everything is God in time, you know?
1: So true.
2: Well, that's it. Nothing before its time. So, Rishma, and so this song is already on all the streaming platforms. Where if somebody...
4: Well, it's on YouTube. Well, you know, the streaming platforms, they take a little time before they put it up, but it's been sent out to all the streaming platforms. So right now, you can go and find it on YouTube. All right, for all the DJs, if you need the song, you can link me, link Rishma. We'll send you the songs. Yeah.
2: Okay, so it's about to hit the major streaming platforms.
4: Yeah, and the video is coming soon. All right.
0: Nice.
2: So, say the idea behind this is how do Mario and the Gucci?
4: Well, talk to Rishma. Rishma, tell you how the idea of the song come about.
1: Oh yeah, so you know, this song is a remake of Kanchan, you know, and I'm sure you all know Kanchan and Babla, you know.
2: Yeah, it's Babla, like, and Kanchan.
1: Right. So, you know, I was like, this is gonna be a good collab, you know, to mix it with Gucci voice and the Indian, you know, African remix. So it's like, you know, I spoke to Gucci and he's like, yep, let's get it on. And the producer for this was I Am Tom Studios. And the good thing is, like, he's right in New Jersey. I Am Tom Studio. I live in New Jersey as well. And, well, Gucci is from Jersey as well. So this is a Jersey collab. And, we are hoping, you know, we do a lot more songs and a lot more collabs together.
4: Yeah, nice. Man.
2: Okay, so Gucci, you're bringing Rishma M to Lady Ira family.
4: Yeah, party. Of course. You're going to pop out at the Guyana Fun Day with me. You go, so, okay. You know, Guyana, get ready. You're going to see this beautiful young lady.
2: That's July,
4: with this
2: July
4: awesome
2: 12th,
4: voice.
2: Sunday of July 12th.
4: Yeah, July 12th. Rishma, lock in that date. Yep. Sunday, July 12th.
1: Right
2: in your backyard, right in Jersey backyard. Right,
1: right.
2: It's Mount Irving Park, and it's happening there. You know, it's been happening for the last but 20 years now.
4: Yep. And Rishma has a very, very large following, and then she have a sister is a twosome. She got a sister with a voice of an angel too, so you know, might get something out of her too. It all depends.
1: Yes, Anita M, Anita Maraj, yes.
0: Okay, Anissa is the same Anissa.
2: No, Anissa is from Canada. Well, she's from Queens though, but she her base is more Canada or Guyana right now. I think she's more Guyanese right now than Canadian.
4: Yeah, well, once again, Tinta is Guyanese. Once again, Tinta ID, third Guyanese, so you're good.
0: Yeah.
2: We gotta make Rishma a second citizenship in Guyana.
4: Rishma, whenever you're ready, girl. Whenever you're ready, I got you.
1: Good.
2: You'll be a triple citizenship. America, Trinidad, and Guyana.
4: Yeah, man.
1: Guyana, oh my God, I'll be awesome.
2: You could choose where you
1: want to be. I already like the Guyanese food, and I have so much Guyanese friends and family, too.
0: So what you say is chicken curry or curry chicken?
1: Oh, well, you know, I'll say curry chicken.
0: Curry chicken. So you use curry chicken.
1: But listen, if I hang out with my Guyanese people, you know, we'll make joke and, you know, I'll be like, I want some chicken curry. You know, we do it both ways.
0: Yeah. Some people's chicken the curry and some people's curry the chicken.
4: Well, yeah.
1: Yeah, exactly. However.
2: Well, for somebody who can't cook, I would say which everyone going pot first.
1: Yeah, oh my god.
0: So you can mix up the chicken and the curry and throw both in the pot one time.
2: Well,
1: I love to cook, so. You know, I love to cook, yeah. Although I'm here in New Jersey for like 20 years. Although I'm here for like 20 years, I still cook all the traditional dishes and stuff. I love it.
0: Nice. So here, when we come, the 12th, is the 12th, right? When we come, we can get some dollars.
1: Of course.
4: Select the face, go hold you to that, you know, Rishma. Make sure.
1: Yes, no problem.
0: Yeah, man.
2: Well, Rishma, this is What's Hot. We're here every Friday from 6 to 8 p.m. right here on Caribbean Power Jam. And of course, I'm going to be live. We turn this up on What's Hot Radio, which is a Guyanese radio station where you play Guyanese music 24/7 with commercial free. So I'm going to put it over there. Since you're officially Guyanese right now, it's going to be on the, and you're thinking up with producer, and you got Fo Joe and everybody inside of it. The song is more Guyanese than Trini right now. So.
0: But here what, Rishma, I want to ask you something, right?
1: Yeah.
0: Can we have a radio drop for this program, the What's Hot Show, with Select a Face and Dynamics?
1: Of course, yeah, sure.
0: Don't do like Gucci Boss, no. Gucci Boss promised me some drops from me.
4: No, I apologize.
1: Definitely.
0: All right, when you go into the studio next time, don't forget, we haven't let Gucci Boss send any information, right?
1: Yes, definitely, 100%.
2: Okay, so your song device, so Rishma, if somebody want to follow you, what's your handles on social media? How can they find Rishma?
1: My name, well, it's Rishma Maraj on Facebook. On YouTube is Rishma M, and Instagram is Rishma M as well. So you can search me up and, you know, my songs are, all my songs are there.
0: Yeah, and send us some more of your music, man.
2: I got a collection of his stuff. I got nothing to say.
0: You keep it in your computer. You imagine every time I talk to artists and tell them send some music, it's mad. I got a collection.
4: Yeah, but you never send it on to you.
5: Right now, the music is being segmentized. So right now, so when I say I give you reggae, soca, chutney, crossover, and it's happening. I gonna roll out this week here. The whole collection you're getting. You get more music than you want.
0: All right, boss. I hear you.
4: Yeah. Listen. Before we go any further, let me give a big shout out to my sister Pam the Diva. I cannot forget this woman before I get in trouble today. Pam, big up yourself. Thank you for always supporting.
2: Okay. So and you who had boarded this week? You know who had boarded this week? I think
0: you just come back from Rihanna. No, you left us up with me.
5: I think Nikita had birthday this week, so we're going to big up Nikita.
4: Yeah, big shout out to Nikita. Yeah. Big up to everyone that's celebrating their birthday, man.
2: Not that Nikita. This is Nikita Luke. This is the lactation for New York right now.
0: Lactation?
2: Yes. She could fix your hair, man. She's locked it up.
0: You look like a Marvin,
2: too.
0: You're very embarrassing, bitch. Is that right?
2: Okay, Rishmael, it's nice to have you here. Welcome to the Caribbean Power Jam family here. And, you know, we're going to be rotating your music and playing it over here. And looking forward to see you at Mount Orion Park coming up July 12th. That's in New Jersey for the Caribbean and Guyana celebrating. Still in the 60th celebration. So it's Lady Ira, New Jersey version of what just went down in New York. And it's going to be happening there. It's a Caribbean Family Fun Day. And still celebrating Guyana's 60th anniversary in New Jersey.
4: Mm-hmm.
2: In New Jersey. You're going to have a lot of Guyanese artists. And you just have a Trini added to the slate. So you get Rishi M, you get Gucci Boss. And Gucci say he's not Guyanese. He's from Barbies. So it's different from where you come from, Barbies, and where you come from Guyana.
4: Yeah, this is
1: so. Thank you guys for having me, and I'm looking forward, you know, to Guyana Day with Gucci Boss and you all. And yes, I'll definitely like to stop in the studio one day and have all the fun that you all having there. I'm missing out.
2: Yeah, but your next song you're releasing, we ain't taking you on the phone. You got to
4: no. When we drop the video, she's gonna come back here some premiere.
1: Yeah.
2: Okay.
1: Be there.
2: Oh, okay. Yes. Well, let's get back. First of all, you have lined up right now. It's 19 hours 24. It's the What's Hot Guyana show. Don't forget, log in every Friday. And when you log in, don't be selfish. Share the link with a friend or two and tell them, hey, this is the place where you're going to hear most of the Guyanese music. We play other stuff right on here, because some days when things get crazy, his doublet licking left, right, and center, stereostonics. You know,
0: hey, Gucci Boss, if you get his doublet.
4: I got you. I tell you, once I hit the studio, I got you, bro. I got you.
2: Okay. I know that it's about Rishma and Gucci. So Gucci, you're just back from Ghana. What's new with you?
4: Absolutely nothing, man. You understand? Just relaxing. And, you know, this is the new project that we're working on. Me and Rishma got the video coming, so we just focus on promoting this song. And, you know, Rishma got me in a whole new market right now. And, you know, got a couple of shows coming up. Like I said, tomorrow we got a big show with Mr. Terry Godraj for all the fathers out there in Queens. So starting from there and moving forward. So, you know, Rishman, thank you for, you know, making me a part of this project. And, you know, that's
1: and
4: it.
1: Thank you so much for being part of it.
4: Yeah, man.
2: And with that, so Rishman, again, thank you for being part of the Caribbean Power Jam and What's Hot family. So,
1: until
2: we see you again when you're launching the video, I'm gonna say,
4: well, you know, making me a part of this project, and you know, that's
1: and
4: it.
1: Thank you so much for being part of it.
4: Yeah, man.
2: And with that, so Rishman, again, thank you for being part of the Caribbean Power Jam and What.

I'm telling you. Boy, I tell you, I see you every Friday. That's how we rock out with you, man. I tell you, select your face, Mr. Dynamics. We turn up the radio, Caribbean Power Jam. You know what I'm talking about. Jammers on the water.

0: Just about here is where we got to bring the curtains down on the program for today. We got about less than two minutes more. And I want to end the program like this, because one thing I want to tell you about Caribbean Power Jam. Once you tune into this radio, once you're a part of what we have going on, you're like family, you understand me? We don't deal with friends, we don't deal with brethren, we don't deal with idren, we don't deal with partner. There's either family or there's nothing. And I'm telling you, if you're listening to me, if you're a regular listener, and you're probably not listening right now, if you listen now and again, once you turn on your radio and you're hearing Power Jam Radio, you're listening to the WhatsApp show, Select Your Face of Mr. Dynamics, we want to play this one for you.
1: You can't touch

spoil the vibe, but this is what I'm talking about right here. Let's go.

Just about here, we gotta say thank you guys for tuning in today. We gotta be back again next Friday. And we gotta change it up again. You know what I mean? Something different. Thank you guys, and have a good, a pleasant remainder of your evening. We out, Mr. Dynamics. And